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0: 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Uhlokokozi. 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I-vibe yethu. 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
2: Ordinarily, when you see a criminal, you cannot trust the police. And ordinarily, when you see a criminal, you should be stopping the van from the police. But now, you rather prefer to talk to a criminal and bargain a deal. We do not want to paint all police with a black brush as if they are all corrupt. We still have the good ones. But those that are involved and working with the cats and the dogs, excuse the pun, must be identified. They must face prosecution. We are not going to stop to protect and promote whistleblowers. And we'll keep Babita's spirit alive. There's been a call, Mr. Bolton as well, that let's call this day a national day of whistleblowers.
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1: 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And then after that, this is where the pine level no silindilengiti. This is DJ Obza featuring DJ Puto and DJ Sushi, but it's also Bupela. Speaking of

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3: Municipalities, comrades, services are unreliable, infrastructure is deteriorating, and communities wait too long to have their problems solved.

0: 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The pipes that should deliver and transport the water are aging and are deteriorating. The sewage spills that remains unattended is a continuous problem. Street lights that remain broken and refuse that is not collected. There are municipalities, we must admit, that are in financial trouble.
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6: Sagaz is being a little of a shine bonke, Nabalini from Sagazo, Yena, Sabin Lelayo, Utobi, Green Baconala, Etepen Metro Police, or traffic updates is a pair like it. 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
1: 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But yeah, coaches have been working very hard. They told us that if ever we work as a team, we shift as a team, yeah, we can do it. And yeah, here we are today.
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2: 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We simulate some situations afaka I defense under pressure kuma training session so that uma besifike emagameni kungabi into entsha. And we should also be honest that we defended too deep. We did not slide, we survived.
3: Going into the week in the league and of course the second leg, what do you take out of this performance? What pleased you the most, Namshaka?
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4: I think we have a good start, first 20 minutes until the substitution of the goalkeeper from Golden Arrows. That took us a little bit off the rhythm of the game. We were okay. 7 minutes to make a substitution. It's similar where we see we lose a ball, we are not positioned for the rest defense, and we still make a mistake by jumping a player in the front, we suffer a goal.
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0: All right. 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
1: 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Management immediately contacted the South African Police Service and firefighters who were dispatched to the scene.
0: I-India ilungiselela ukusingatha umbukiso wayo omkhulukazi wezombusazwe kulo nyaka kwingqungquthela yeshumi nesishiyagalombili ye-BRICS. 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
9: Kunjalo nje masibuya ngapha ke, we have our financial strategist uzonke Zungu okuyena ke ozosipha nje financial health ku Health Monday. 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
0: 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Yeah. 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Yeah, one of my comments, ayangena, ayapigisana. I'm loving it. This is interesting. I see my comments. So yeah, without wasting any time, ask us for the singing and get uzonke. Let's see who got some taller in. Good morning, Zonke.
2: Good morning.
0: Yeah. Oh, that's cool. You know, I'm so happy.
2: Yes. 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
2: Yes.
1: 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Yeah, come on.
2: Ngokuthi nomlaleli khona uyaphila ne Rise and Rock Breakfast. 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Sithi namhlanje the time economy, who gets your time and what is it costing you? Okay. 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
1: Isikhathi
2: siyazi futhi ukuthi imali, but do we actually treat our time like imali? Okay. Who gets your time and what is it costing you? Sithi kancane ke la wegatsheni singene kwi economy snapshots kubalulekile ngempela. La eSouth Africa inflation it is to 4.3% ngawo futhi July, which means the rate at which prices are increasing iyathanda ukwehla, it slowed down, so it's actually a good thing. We often talk about the cost of money, but today let's talk about another resource that has a cost, isikhathi keleso. Isikhathi it is an economic resource. Okay, we all get 24 hours angithi ngosuku uyakwazi lokho pro isikhonke sino 24 hours but do we have ama demand afanayo kulawo ama hours lawo? Awucabangi nje uma sikhuluma ngomuntu spending hours commuting to work or the entrepreneur who is busy all day but doesn't get time to actually grow the business. Sikhulume futhi ngomfundi who has time but isn't investing in skills. Size la kumzali futhi whose day is consumed by work and family responsibilities. La kulo 24 hours sonke we are spending time kodwa are we getting back anything from it? Sitholani from leso sikhathi leso? Uyazi ke pro ukuthi it's also a women's month. Saqhuba nje nge women's month saqhuba ngayo leyo ndlela kuyoze kube usuku lokugcina. You know, so ngenxa yokuthi ke women's month there's another side to this conversation. Women often carry a significant amount of unpaid household and care work. Lokho ke sibala ukupheka, ukuklina, looking after children, caring for family, managing the household. It may not come with a salary, but it has economic value. So when we talk about the economy, we shouldn't only ask ukuthi who is earning ubani ohola kulo msebenzi awenzayo kulo 24 hours. 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Amadoda must listen, they must listen. Okay,
1: yeah,
2: so akukhulumi business la. As Tatiani, a township entrepreneur, you open from 7 ekseni until 7 p.m. ebusuku. You've served customers, you've bought stocky, answered calls, and dealt with suppliers. But uzibuze nje, entrepreneur, soma business, did you actually spend any time working on the business? Or were you just working in it, the business yako? So, have you been working on the business or when you are just working in it? Because being busy and making progress aren't always the same thing. Akufani inhlobo nje. So ukhulumile ke pro washo ke ukuthi umlaleli uzozwa nge time test nje ingani. So I call this the time investment test. Okay. 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

0: A bit easier, or rather practical, you know, practical for abantu masikhuluma when you are putting things in buckets. 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What made you money? You earn lo bucket 1.
1: Okay.
0: What made you money? Bucket 2, built. What improved your future, your skills, business, relationships or opportunities? 3, drain. What took your time without giving you much back? Okay. If my time was money, would I be happy with how I spent it? Don't try to change your whole life. Reclaim 1 hour this week. Learn something today. Build something. Plan something. Or even rest. Because rest can also have value. The point is to make the hour intentional. So if you are not learning something or building something or planning something, what made you money? Built. What improved your future, your skills, business, the relationships or opportunities? Drain. What took your time without giving you much back? Utrina simthand, otakumele ukuthi sike simbheke ukuthi yini le esdrainayo esiyenzayo eqeda isikhathi. And ingasinikezi lutho, into ekdrainayo ayikunikezi lutho. 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
0: yona
1: thank you very much. Thank you very much.
0: You are now an aspiring pastor. You look at sick thing, guy. You sick thing, I look him pale.
1: Oh, yes. That means it's a sister's cat. What is it? What is it? What is it? What is it? What is it?
0: What is it? What is it? What is it? Abantu bekuze nike la usukuma kancane ngawo
1: azi zonke uyi financial strategist ngempela. Anyway, siyabonga kakhulu. 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
0: Mlaleli ke before ungilandele ngiyacela ukuthi ngikushiye ngokuthi you need to ask yourself namhlanje emva kwayo le session ukuthi what am I doing with the time I already have? Because imali can be earned again, opportunities can come again, but 24 hours wayizolo uma usuhambile is gone forever. Your time has a value. Treat it like an economic resource. You must stay informed, you must stay intentional, and you must keep building. Ngidingayo ke ngiyazi futhi ukuthi ngiyangidinga nizongithola futhi ningithola lapha ku Facebook at uzonke zungu zonke mamgwaba zungu lapha ku Facebook ngobona nje in brackets ule poet ngoba phela ngiyiciko angithi siphalaphala sasemagwabeni le.
1: Yes.
0: And uma ufika lapha ku Instagram you can get me at zonke le poet. 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Email writtenvoicesmm@gmail.com. So find me on those platforms and then we will exchange numbers. 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

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Thank you very much. 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
4: God for today's encounter and for giving me the strength, you know, to push every single day, every single season. It's amazing how everything is going through, you know, in my football career, especially with the MTN 8 also, you know, it's a cup that I've won 5 times, 6 times. I don't even know how many cups I have now, but yeah, just want to say thanks, man, for the club, you know, for trusting me with the squad, especially with the young ones, you know. Yeah.
3: Umasi Kubega, umqeqeshi Orlando Pirates naye futhi ke uthi ujabule ukuthi bakwazile ukuthi befike ekundleni encane njenge Old Pit Mokaba Stadium bekwazi ukuthola ke futhi imphumela ngalokho ke uzowe unethemba ke likhulu ukuthi ku second leg bazokwenza kangcono. Khumbule Orlando Pirates will also play Sekhukhu United kusasa emdlalweni weBetway Premiership.
5: Yeah, definitely. I think we are not surprised. We know this type of game, and I think the boys' credit has to be given to our boys. They responded very well in terms of discipline, in terms of organization. Of course, that sometimes, you know, we lost the ball early. We give them the opportunity to punish us, but globally, I'm very happy about the team spirit.

0: Listen, in this game, they had a lot of strips. Even the try or the non-try, which we even mauled, the ball was stripped right over the touchline. The one where Jasper got pushed into Grant when the ball got knocked on there. So a lot of them is because of the good work that New Zealand did. The ball wasn't slippery. We can't use that as an excuse. We're not an inexperienced team that played. It's probably the pressure that they put on us at that different loose play, breakdowns and so on. So, yeah, we didn't do well there and they did great.
1: Umanga bege si participate osukwini lanamhlanje kwazise ke futhi ke sport quiz sethu sinto ke ebukeka ngathi lula at the same time siphinde sibuka ngathi ke futhi ke into enzima njengoba ke 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
0: Injalo nje izojikelele ngomeni kwizinto ezi-informational, izinto ezi-educational, izojikelele. 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
2: This has been going on for quite some time. I mean, factoring into consideration that the municipality owes ESCOM about 8 billion rent. This goes to show that electricity is stolen. Emfuleni is not able to recoup the monies that they're spending in terms of buying electricity. I think we've seen over the years that Emfuleni local municipality, their failure to implement consequence management, fail to play oversight and equal failure to implement internal controls that will ensure that employees are not colluding.
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Esibahle Nhlanhla Mafu and Nai Makhaya bethinje some more emsakazweni nanda 88.4 FM. Molo ke mkhosi angikubingelele ngikwamukela ohlelweni sivu belisizwe kumhla ka 24 August 2026 esikhathi sithi 18 minutes after 9. Ngizoba nawe kuze kushaye ko 12 o'clock namhlanje nje emini. Well, thank you so much to the powerhouse abekade nawe ku Rise and Rock

flying solo for the first huge horn. What's the horn? I want to sing about what I'm saying. You're talking about it. What's the good? That's the boom, boom, boom, boom, boom. Anyway, hello, how are you doing, Namhlanje? It's a Monday, Health Monday. Welcome to the show. Mina ngu Queen Rejoice, ngu Kanyo Ramakatini, abanye bathi Testament, abanye bathi Ethics, that's all, of course. Hi, Bo, I'm the Black Mastandan. Hi, 0687649.

Oh, Alia, I miss you. The time is 24 minutes. It's actually 26 minutes after 9 o'clock. Kakseni. Also, we're 24 August 2026. Sisakhona ke umsakazo wakho nanda 88.5 FM. 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

0: people. And as much as is in a damage to the reputation and integrity of such critical institutions as your NPA and your South African Police Service. And it's that recovery from that has to, we look to, when Madlanga starts ending in a month's time, or less than a month's time, and they start wrapping up. What is going to happen after that? Because now more serious things are emerging. And I was asked on my way here this morning, do I think Madlanga will be extended? And that's a conversation that we're going to continue having going forward.
1: Abantu abangu-30 bashonile ngemumva kokuwa ke kwenqaba kaDuta endaweni yokulahla uDuta enhlokodolobha iJenny ngokusho kukahulumeni ke kulandela kimvula enkulu enethe ubusuku ke bonke ke yenze ukuthi ke inqaba enkulu kaDuta iweke imboze ke amatende nezindlu ke ezingamabhode iseduze. 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

0: Nomfundo mawe uzophumelela. 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Trust me on that one. The time is 19 minutes before 10 o'clock on Health Mondays. 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

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Sometimes I will be now a won't come at some over the minutes in some way or depression is the same. 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

0: 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Also there are other factors ukuthi asikhulumi ke ngenge the factors that contribute.
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0: Alo singakhohlwa ukunakekela imizimba yethu singakhohlwa kuphumula la sizwa khona ukuthi nje nakho khathele so rest drop I take care of yourself take care of those bodies take bye bye bona sokuluhle Ed Sheeran perfect
1: right in darling you and it's not a matter of who what tickets gonna let

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Let's get acquainted with each other. I'm going to be checking in also on Facebook as well as on Twitter. And you can download the app of Inanda.

the best of radio, the official song, hanging out with me, Tulani, all the way to the this afternoon. So the scrutiny concerns allegations that at least 19 people linked to Gaetan McKenzie's Patriotic Alliance have been appointed to board or panels overseeing entities in the sports

0: 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No.
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4: Where we have a total majority, we have demonstrated that we have done wonders. In Johannesburg, before it fell into the hands of the coalition, the ANC was good. We fixed, we did all of those things where we govern on our own and been able to do things differently and consistently. So the municipality fell in the hands of the coalition. We've got to work with others. We've got people we've got no control over. So that on its own does not account to be a weakness, but does not give us total power to actually govern. Emfuleni has been a disappointment for us, and at the same time, it fell into the hands of the coalition, hence the change of leadership. We are a majority party, at least at best.

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0: Back and kwenzeka izinto. What has been the biggest challenge?
2: Yeah, hope they come in with you, nkulunkulu. Come to the show. If you feel ukuthi udinga induduzo,
0: yeah,
2: come to the show.
0: Amen. Give book a poster and then you've got sure. an incredible

0: Yeah, yeah, I just hope they come in with you, Nkulunkulu. Come to the show. If you feel ukuthi udingin duduzo, come to the show.
1: Amen. Give book a poster, and then you've got an incredible lineup.
0: Yeah.
1: How did you put it together?
0: It's a combi. I have so.

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1: Yeah.
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1: It's a combi. I have so.
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0: and all the opportunistic infection, like TB and all those. So HIV.
1: Yeah.
0: And then it becomes, and another thing, it becomes hard to deal with people who are HIV positive and don't want to take their medication. Now, with that being said, we're praising this one because this is a good preventative medicine. It doesn't bring about burden to a patient,

0: because remember, lenacavir is only a prophylaxis for HIV.
1: Mm-hmm.
0: A lot of other things, ongazithola, ongasebenzisa condom, inclusive of ama STIs, ama drop, ama discharges, ama gonorrhea, syphilis, all those. So if ongasebenzisa condom, we are still at risk ongazithola this.
1: Mm-hmm.
0: But now, except for HIV, lenacavir is for HIV pill.
1: Mm-hmm.
0: So the other STIs, you say ongazithola if you don't use a condom.
1: Mm.
0: So that's the difference. I want to be confused with diamonds and travelling. I can just do whatever I want. No, you're still at a higher risk of pregnancy as well.
1: Mm.
0: We shouldn't take that for granted.
1: Mm.
0: Condom prevents pregnancy, also STIs as well.
1: Mm.
0: So I role I was replacing and just a thing and saying, oh, you did that before.
1: I believe the conversation about Lega Kulu, let's talk and I feel so good in the umlale.

0: that you have, you can always come to us so that, you know, we can help you out. If you need a referral to specialists as well, we offer that. So any investigation you need, we also offer those. So ungaza usithole khona ke emthebeni for home care.
1: Doc, thank you so much for your time. It's been a hlangane ngokuzayo. It's been a
0: yabonga kakhulu, nibe
1: ngisekele. Ngizwele ke emsakazweni 90.4.

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2: Mr. Crossing 56.
1: Hola.
2: We are currently on the phone number 10 April 15.
1: We are in about
2: 4. Hospital Lolo Holiness to Mathe. And that's to Sunday Saturday. And then Saturday, Sunday. I'm at the hospital. I'm sitting here. I'm sitting in the hospital. I'm at the clinic. I'm sad. I'm going to be in the family.
1: Dankosiriri. 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
1: We know of reports of illicit financial flows and that the church leaders themselves find themselves on the wrong side of the law on corruption and so forth. So the church did before and

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1: We know of reports of illicit financial flows and that the church leaders themselves find themselves on the wrong side of the law on corruption and so forth. So the church did before and

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2: Yeah. Yeah.
0: I social media oba
1: nakuthi Facebook. 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
0: when u producer was creating

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2: Yeah. Yeah.
0: I social media oba
1: nakutsitsanga Facebook. 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
0: When u producer was creating i poster

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1: and you like
0: number 2 TCT nomthandazo gatya bethi ima

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1: process,
0: so involved.
1: And
0: yo Sfundo. 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
1: And you like
0: Bazo. 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
0: Bazo. 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
4: experience. We are action oriented, we admit to our mistakes, we are fixing them as we speak, and some of them have been dire and costly, and some of those mistakes and weaknesses have been corrected. We've got a plan that is not based on fiction but on reality that you talk about water, you talk about electricity, you talk about fixing potholes, you talk about fixing, budgets and so on, building more houses for our people and creating good infrastructure for shelter, and at the same time dealing with the whole question of a new urban settlement, the expansion of urbanization, many people coming into the cities and upgrading informal settlements. So those are the things that are not just thumbs up. We believe that they are doable. We are doing them even in constraints of the coalition governments we are leading in some ministries.

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1: 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Phila kanjani impilo ethola ihamba kuyona.

forensic lens. Forensic, like critical thinking and analyzing. You analyze, as you learn, as starting to go to in the beginning, God created heaven and earth. There is a critically, let's analyze that. In order for you, for any existence to be proven, or anything to be proven true, it must be the lens of scientific knowledge. What is the scientific knowledge? Observation. What's the next thing? Experimentation. That's how you prove it. Then after experimentation, what is the next thing? Classification. Where does this belong? We classify this under this group. Okay? So in order, for example, I was reading the verse, Alpha and Omega. Already you have said he's not eternal. Most is who is because there is no critical thinking. Imagine you are Alpha and Omega, we see Kalo. So that's called cognitive dissonance. Eternal. He was there. With all of food. What I mean by critical thinking. Critical thinking it means he planned eternity now. I showed you how he said, but we paid we pick the pants, we pick the pencil, we pick the lay, we pick the lay before into we died. You must apply a critical thinking in everything we're going to allow in life. Unga accept it emotionally.

0: something for your emotional purpose, first, come with a critical thinking. What's a critical thinking, Joyce and Shim? We analyze it, we investigate it, analyze it, okay, uma kuthiwa uNkulunkulu wathi, let there be light. The first day, read, that's Genesis 1:3, let there be light, and there was light. On the second day, wahlukanisa ubumnyama ulwandle nomhlaba. 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How? 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Yayizona. Now, this apply critical thinking, let's push aside which is called here. Everybody can believe anything you want. How do you have a plant who green without photosynthesis? Let us zoom to tell you a puzzle in Ghana. You are completely to my level at a plant, pick everything. 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It's simple. 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
1: 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It's called Daily Purpose Day. 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
0: Embracing the multidisciplinary study of abundance. Connecting spirituality, science, and philosophy to empower limitless potential. 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

0: 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And i-Night of Plant is next week, i-Night of Plant. Next week, next week, next week, next week, next week, next week, next week, next week, next week, next week, next week, next week, next week, next week, next week, next week, next week, next week, next week, next week, next week, next week, next week, next week, next week, next week, next week, next week, next week, next week, next week, next week, next week, next week, next week, next week, 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
1: 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both ngiyenze lo assistance lobe

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I couldn't go to the house. I was like, I'm going to go to the house. I'm going to go to the house. I'm going to go to the house. I'm going to go to the house. I'm going to go to the house. I'm going to go to the house. I'm going to go to the house. I'm going to go to the house. I'm going to go to the house. I'm going to go to the house. I'm going to go to the house. I'm going to go to the house. I'm going to go to the house. I'm going to go to the house. I'm going to go to the house. I'm going to go to the house. I'm going to go to the house. I'm going to go to the house. I'm going to go to the house. I'm going to go to the house. I'm going to go to the house. I'm going to go to the house. I'm going to go to the house. I'm going to go to the house. I'm going to go to the house. I'm going to go to the house. I'm going to go to the house. I'm going to go to the house. I'm going to go to the house. I'm going to go to the house. I'm going to go to the house. I'm going to go to the house. I'm going to go to the house. I'm going to go to the house. I'm going to go to the house. I'm going to go to

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1: in the mighty name of Jesus. Father, I pray for them, oh Jehovah, that every wicked tree, yes, I hear you, Lord, every wicked tree of infirmity that is planted in their family, that tree shall be uprooted by fire in the name of Jesus. Father, I pray in the mighty name of Jesus that none of them shall die young. They shall live long. They shall live strong. None of them shall die young, oh Jehovah. Father, I pray in the mighty name of Jesus. Father, I pray in the mighty name of Jesus that you will begin to raise them up. You will raise them up as strong men and strong women of God. Father, I pray in the mighty name of Jesus that any problem that is expanding in their life, either is coming from their mother or is coming from their father's side, I pray that that problem will catch fire right now. Father, I pray in the mighty name of Jesus that in year 2018, none of their enemies shall celebrate their downfall. For they will not go down, O Jehovah. They will keep on rising higher and higher. They will keep on flourishing. They will keep on possessing their position. Father, I pray in the mighty name of Jesus that any demonic spirit, any demonic power that has been assigned to add problems

pray in the mighty name of Jesus that any demonic spirit, any demonic power that has been assigned to add problems in their life, I command that demonic power to be cast out in the mighty name of Jesus. Father, I pray in the mighty name of Jesus that any demonic power that is using that to attack their present, I command that power to be paralyzed. I pray in the mighty name of Jesus that any foundational bondage assigned to destroy their life, let it be uprooted right now in the mighty name of Jesus. Father, I pray in the mighty name of Jesus that any evil power that want them to die in their current situation, I command it to die in the mighty name of Jesus. Father, I pray in the mighty name of Jesus that any major problem that is coming from their father's

0: be scattered in the mighty name of Jesus. But I pray in the mighty name of Jesus that any family tenant with assignment to swallow their destiny, I command that case to close right now in the mighty name of Jesus. Father, I pray in the mighty name of Jesus that any demonic blood condition in their system, I command it to dry up right now in the mighty name of Jesus. Now, my Father, I ask you that you arise, O Jehovah, and you take over this battlefield. My Papa, I pray in the name of Jesus that whoever is the genesis of their problem, that particular person will be exposed in the mighty name of Jesus. Father, I pray in the mighty name of Jesus that every wicked power that has fought their parents, that has fought the mother, that has fought the father, and is now fighting them, I command that wicked power right now in the name of Jesus to catch fire of the Holy Ghost. I said,
1: Oh yes, yathandazinkuluba prophet, yathandazinkuluba prophet. 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
1: 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powder. 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

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Yes, we come on up. 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